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1: 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How are you reading Viacom?
0: 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Viacom, Soul Tanker 1's returning.
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2: 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Thank you.

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0: 5, I'm from 53.
1: I'm for 53, send.
0: I'm 53 is going on to an accident, wash away result of an accident, corner of Hamilton Street and Good Street in Gisborne.
1: Roger, Pumper 53, there's two vehicles involved, no persons trapped, petrol's leaking from one vehicle. They weren't entirely sure how much fuel was leaking. They did mention that was blocking one side of the road, and we do have some registrations for the vehicles if required.
0: We won't require those, Viacom. We're a fair way away. Given our location, we're going to proceed code 1 to this.
1: Roger.

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1: At Sleep Anchor reading you loud and clear. 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
0: 5 out of 5. Thank you. Have a good morning.
1: Roger, thank you.
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1: Roger, Good Street Control, police have been notified.
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0: Viacom, Gisborne Tanker 1, turning out code 3, wash away. Hamilton, Good Street, Gisborne.
1: Roger, Gisborne Tanker 1, Good Street Control, Viacom message.
0: Viacom, sir.
1: Good Street Control, can I just confirm with you, police were notified for this one. Initial indications were no injuries, so AV weren't notified. Are they required?
0: I'll confirm that with you. There are nil persons in any vehicles. I'll confirm if AV is required shortly.
1: Roger.
3: Viacom, Pumper 53, could you ask Gisborne Control if they still require us? We are over the other side of our turnout area, which would be at least 30 minutes away.
1: Roger, Pumper 53, out to you, Good Street Control, Viacom message. Roger, and Pumper 53.
3: 53 acknowledged, and you can mark it. We'll change back to Western Port.
1: Roger, Pumper 53, I'll mark you returning. Get an SCD sent.
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0: Roger, good street control. AV will be required. Is that for multiple patients?
1: For two patients.
0: Roger, two patients with some bruising and a sore wrist, and just confirming both are conscious and breathing.
1: Negative, both conscious and breathing.

0: 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This is Chief.
1: What's Sick Control saying?
0: We're from Victoria Police on the scene.

0: Welcome, good state control, word back.
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0: Fire Comma Duke Thumper Journey out code 1 car by Mackenzie Road Finney Road.
1: Roger, Chuka Pampa. Caller advised that there's both flames and smoke coming from beneath the bonnet of a Hyundai Tucson. It has a diesel engine. They believe it's the result of a mechanical issue. They're parked on the roadside. It's not creating a traffic hazard, and there's no injuries.
0: Roger, thanks, Falcon.
2: Oh, good speed control. We're back.
1: Good speed control, Finn.
2: We're back from Gisborne, Captain, of an incident stop.

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1: Kingston Tango 1, Portable 2, reading you loud and clear. How are you reading Viacom?
0: Loud and clear, thanks.
2: Viacom, Chuka Tango's out. Probably can't find it now, I can't see Road for Chuka.
1: Roger, Chuka Tango.
3: Viacom, number 73B is returning. Pumper 73B will be offline until further notice.
1: Roger, Pumper 73B.
4: Viacom, Ironbark Control, Essence.
1: Ironbark Control, send.
4: From the senior station officer Hopner, control has been handed back over to the occupier of the premise. Hand over a scene form with numbers 22078 has been handed over to the occupiers. Police are still on scene and Pumper 73A is returning. Still our commission due to solve PPC.
1: Roger, Ironbark Control.

0: Clark. I'm a Duke of Tampa. Has the Duke of Village been placed for this job?
1: Duke of Tampa. That's a negative. Just yourself.
0: Hey, Roger. Good way that turned out. Thank you. And we'll be on soon in a few minutes.
1: Roger, Duke of Tampa.

0: the Spike. I'm a Duke Bumpers on scene. We'll go with the Neela Control. We have police for traffic control too, thanks.
1: Roger,
0: Neela
1: Control.
0: Hi, Ram, will be 339.
1: Roger, 339.
0: Go with the word back, it's not yet under control. We have a vehicle fully involved.
1: Roger, just a name for the word back, please.
0: Lieutenant Hooper.
1: Roger, word back, Lieutenant Hooper, non-structure fire, not yet under control, vehicle fully involved.

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1: Papa 73A, and I've got you marked out of commission for soil PVC.

0: Hi, I'm Tukavelli Stankers, and yep, responding to car fire, Mackenzie Road.
1: Roger, Tukavelli Stanker. We have a non-structure fire not yet under control. The vehicle's fully involved.
0: Welcome.

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1: What street control send?
0: Welcome, ambulance is on scene.
1: That's a good street control.

0: 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Affirmative, Icon, they are on scene awaiting transportation of the...
1: Roger, Pumper 73A, the transmission. And Nanila Control, just stand by. Pumper 73A, the transmission did cut out there. I did catch that they're still on scene. Thanks for confirming. And Nanila Road Control, go ahead with your way back.
2: We're back from Lieutenant Hooper. The non-structure fire under control. And if Tuka Village can just advise which route they're taking, thanks. We'll leave them for some traffic control until police arrive.
1: Roger, we're back. Lieutenant Hooper, non-structure fire under control. Tuka Village tanker, fire call message.
3: Yeah, comes in.
1: Yeah, just for Nanila Road Control. They're just wondering if you can advise which route you're taking, as you'll be required to assist with traffic control until police arrive.
3: Yeah, hi, Tom. We're coming out Mackenzie Road.
1: Roger, and Nanila Road Control, did you read across?
4: Hey, Iceman, that'll be perfect, thank you.

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1: Manual Control Center.
0: We're back from Lieutenant Hooper. The non-structure fire stop. I have a message to follow.
1: Okay, we're back from Lieutenant Hooper of a non-structure fire stop and send us a message.
0: FICOM, police are on scene. We have a vehicle which is off the side of the market here. It has had a trailer. The trailer's disconnected. We're just awaiting tow for them to go. The police will stay with these people as they are not locals. So we'll be clearing shortly. Police will stay with the people that have had the loss of the vehicle.
1: Roger, Manila Control.

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1: Rainbow Tanker, the transmission is broken. Can you say again?
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1: Roger, Rainbow Tanker. That time was loud and clear. The previous times were about a 1 out of 5. I maybe got 1 or 2 words.
0: You're loud and clear. I can hear you quite good.
1: Roger, and that's also much better. Thanks, Rainbow Tanker.

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1: By the Tango 1, Sam.
0: Yeah, it will be out of area and offline for a short period. We'll let you know when we're back, Heather.
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1: Roger, Rajika Pumper. 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

0: Excuse me, this is the Viacom message. Excuse me, this is the Viacom message. 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
0: 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I've still got the SCV attached to the job at the Hamilton and Good Street. Are they still there or are they back in station?
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0: Roger, thank you.

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1: Stand by.

0: Mum's retaken to you. I've got you at station. And just for your information, I've got you coming up as Ewan Tanker 2's radio.
1: Yeah, Roger, Firecom. I was just confirming that Marsbury Tanker 2 was back online after training. Over.
0: Yeah, it's affirmative. It's been online for 142 hours.
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0: Papa 53 is out the smoke alarm operating, 10 Eagle Ridge, Gisborne.
1: Roger, Papa 53, there's no sign of smoke or fire. The caller doesn't live there. They're locked on the door and there's no answer. They believe an elderly male lives there alone. There's no cars in the drive. They're not sure if the male is still present. It's a single-storey brick and weatherboard cladding, and the caller will remain on scene to meet with the brigade.
2: 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They're out to an FIP, YMCA 171, Lisbon Terrace, in Bendigo, Cobar.
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1: Riddles Great Bomba's in.
0: Well, Riddles Great Bomba's only a code run for the one operating Gisborne.
1: Roger, Riddles Creek Pumper. There's no sign of smoke or fire. The caller was a passerby who knocked on the door and there was no answer. There's an elderly male lives there and he has since returned home. The caller has called us back to let us know. Audible alarm in the background. Single story brick and weatherboard cladding.
0: I can Riddles Creek Pumper acknowledge all further.
2: Hi, I'm Gisborne Pumper.
1: Gisborne
2: Pumper's in. Hi, Tom. Gisborne Pumper's out to Smoke Island Pounding, 10 Wallaby. Correction, 10 Eagle Rise.
1: I think Gisborne Pumper, did you read across the further?
2: Gisborne Pumper, affirmative, Father.
1: Okay, thanks.

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1: Roger, you're a bit broken. 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
0: Apologies, Icon. The scene stage off the Hotmail Hotel Oscar Papa Papa November Echo Romeo. 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
1: Roger, Bullingbrook Tango 2, it's a single story weatherboard clad home, no sign of smoke or fire. The caller was a passerby. They were concerned that there's an elderly male living there, but has since called us back to let us know the male has since returned home and is safe.
4: Roger, Viacom.

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1: 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And out to you, Bullingbrook Tanker 2.
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2: 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Viacom, Eagle Ridge Control, we're back.
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0: 叫转一趟吧，现在说什么？
1: Roger, Crane Pampa. It's a two-car collision. Police and ambulance have been notified.
0: Roger that.

0: 5, John Crane support turning out.
1: Roger, Crane support.
2: Someone Crane control, we're back.
1: Crane control, send.
2: Yeah, this is what the situation's not getting under control. Got two car collisions. One's careened off into a fence, and we've still got one in the other car with significant injuries.
1: Roger, Crane Tanker 1. Crane Control, can I get your name for the word back?
2: Crane Captain.
1: Roger, from Crane Captain, I think there was something at the end too. It's an incident not yet under control. Two car collision, one into a fence, and one person in the other car.
2: Yeah, one injured in the car, still in the car.
1: Right, person in the other car is injured.
2: Yeah, Roger.
0: Sorry, John Crane support on scene.
1: Roger, Crane support.
3: Sorry, John Crane, Tanker 1 on scene.
1: Roger, Crane, Tanker 1.

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0: 27, I'll give you 5 details.
1: What's your name with the details?
0: 85-year-old male with head injuries.
1: Roger, 85-year-old male with head injuries. I take it they're conscious and breathing and no bleeding?
0: Yeah, significant bleeding. I've got FMR crews attending to him now.
1: Roger.
0: He's also confused, doesn't know what day it is, etc.
1: Roger.

0: It's locked on crane control, Mickey.
1: Crane control, send.
0: Yeah, the occupant is medically trapped, not mechanically trapped.
1: Sorry, what was the first name? What sort of trapped are they?
0: They're only medically trapped, they're not mechanically trapped.
1: Okay, medically trapped, not mechanically trapped.
0: Yeah, roger that. When you get me out of the ambulance, let me know, thanks.
1: Roger, it doesn't look like they've dispatched anyone as yet.
0: Yeah, roger that.

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1: Eagle Ridge Control, send.
0: Eagle Ridge Control is closing. Distant Pumper is returning.
1: Roger, Distant Pumper.

0: Come with Grand Control, sit rep.
1: Grand Control, send.
0: Yeah, sit rep and Crane Captain have two vehicle MBI roads completely blocked. Significant damage to both vehicles. One older gentleman still in the vehicle, receiving first aid from firefighting personnel. The other lady's out of her vehicle, been tended to by police, uninjured.
1: Roger, a secret from Crane Captain. It's a two-vehicle MVA. The road is completely blocked. There's damage to both the vehicles. One elderly male is receiving first aid in his vehicle from the CFA, and the other lady is out of the vehicle uninjured.
0: Yeah, right, Michael. That vehicle's gone through a front yard and through a fence into a... just short of a house. Hasn't hit the house.
1: Roger.
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0: plane control, Falcon message.
1: Yes, it is Falcon.
0: Plane control, ambulance is 10 kilometers off.
1: Yeah, roger, all copy.

0: Roger, I'm current control, see that.
1: Current control, send.
0: The passenger has been emerged from the vehicle in the care of the AV. We're just waiting on Tully to remove the vehicle so we can do a clean up. We've got oil and fuel, etc., all over the road.
1: Roger, skip rip from Karan Captain. The patient's been removed from the vehicle and is in the care of AV. You're waiting on the tows to do a clean up of oil and fuel on the road.
0: Yeah, Roger, that's fine.

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1: Train control, send.
0: We're at the train captain of the eastern stop. 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
1: Roger, we're back from crane captain of the incident stop and all vehicles available on event.
0: Yeah, Roger, that will be another 1-5 minutes, just cleaning up.
1: Roger, crane control.

0: 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I'm Reckless Tanker 2 for Radio Check.
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0: Like, Papa 73A is out to patient, taking sleeping tablets and turn gas burners on. 20 Kennedy Street, East Bendigo. Over.
1: Roger, Papa 73A, are you going on at the request of the FSCC Code 1? It's come from ambulance reported that the patient's taken 20 sleeping tablets and has left all the gas burners on. They've advised that they don't want any assistance, but they have advised that all the gas burners are on. Not a whole lot of information. Police and ambulance have a copy also.
0: Roger.

0: Papa 73, hey, just for your awareness, ambulance look like they're going to RV at the intersection of Hodgkinson and Sternberg Streets. We've just asked if you'll be required to RV.
1: Yeah, Roger. Pumper 73A is on scene.
0: Roger, Pumper 73A, you're on scene.

0: Papa 73A, if, just in case you haven't spoken to police, I've just asked if you can hold off on approaching just for now.
1: Yeah, Roger, police just arrived.

0: Like, I'm 73A. Message.
1: I'm 73A.
0: Yeah, I'm 73A. Police advised we're not required. I'm in 73A returning and a word back from SSO Lowther of a false alarm 609 at 20 Kennedy Street, East Bendigo.
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0: Fuck, I'm pumped to me too. Pumped to me too after a while. Dalton Fielding, number 27th Street, New Jericho,
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0: Hi, I'm Will Durek and Charles, what is that?
1: Will Durek and Charles Hens.
0: Sorry, Firecom, if I'm going to make that to a message, we've contacted the owner of the property who's going to attend the premise to allow access. A word back will be provided as soon as we can.
1: Roger, you contact the owner who will attend to allow access and recommend as soon as possible.

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1: Send fire, Tom.
0: Will Jerry Control, just after a wind back on this incident, please.
1: Fire, Tom, we're back from Second Station Officer Baker. Investigating an alarm. Elton's building. We've got the owner. Message to follow.
0: Roger, since we're making investigating alarms, send us message.
1: Same as the previous message, Falk. I'm awaiting the property owner to allow access, and once we get access, you'll get a further word back.
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0: Four Echo Mirror, Papa Zia to Tower 4. 12-1 Boom, straight Arat.
1: Roger, Arat, Pampa. The caller's vehicle has been firebombed and the vehicle is fully involved. It's a petrol vehicle. Someone is trying to put the fire out. Police have been notified and dispatched. Reports it's quite a hectic scene there.
0: Hey, Roger, all copy.

0: Black on there, Pamper on the scene, and it's Eric Control, police also on the scene.
1: Roger, Eric Control, police on the scene.

0: our camera control, we're back.
1: All right, control.
0: We're back from air, Captain. Non-structure fire, stop. Zero up to five.
1: Roger, we're back, Aaron. Captain of a non-structure fire. Stop, go with the CRIP.
0: The CRIP from Aaron, Captain. The car in front of the unit is believed to have been firebombed. Nil active fire. Lots of accelerant. The police are dealing with aggressive occupants. Aaron Pumper is returning.
1: Roger, Aaron Pumper.

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1: XI Gardner, good morning. Reading you 5 out of 5. How to read FICOM?
0: 5 out of 5 also. Good morning.

0: awesome. I'm 68. Yeah, so watch my phone as far as I'm really very recommend very straightforward.
1: Roger, Pampa 67B. There's two vehicle accident, no trapdoor injured and no fire. Fluids leaking from the vehicle is causing a traffic hazard. Both vehicles are petrol.
0: Roger, Pampa.

0: Panda 67 Bay, Falco message.
1: Same Falco.
0: Had Wind Array Brigade not yet respond. Would you like them replaced?
1: Negative Falco, just for hygiene.
0: Okay.

0: Compass now, 3-4 to Washaway, Forest Street, Gavilla Road, Wondera, Eco 3.
1: Roger, Wondera, Pampa, 2-car accident, mill trapdoor injured and no fire. It is causing a traffic hazard and there is fluid leaking from one vehicle. Both vehicles are petrol.
0: Yeah, Roger, Falcon, could you make sure police are responding due to traffic?
1: Okay, I have been notified. I'll check the responding.

0: Please stand by for the message.
1: Thanks for that, Carl.
0: Police have been dispatched. I've asked them for an ETA.
1: Yeah, perfect. Thanks, Michael.
2: 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Correction, Pumper 67B is on scene now, known as Forestry Control. 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
0: Roger, Forestry Control, Fairground 296.

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2: Viacom, police on scene, Winery Pumper on scene, and control getting handed over to Winery Pumper, Pumper 67B is returning.
1: Roger, Pumper 67B is returning, police, and Winery Pumper on scene.

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0: Viacom, Papa 73A is out to late notification, 16 Burns Street near Mackenzie Street, for kitchen fire now out. Will you be able to contact the DMOs and advise them that Papa 73B, the batteries are dead on it? It's unable to respond.
1: Roger, Papa 73A. There's no injuries, no evacuation. It was an electrical fire, and there's no smoke or fire present at the moment. We will also contact the DMOs.

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1: Change Qualcomm.
0: Has Golden Square Brigade not yet responded? Would you like them replaced?
1: 35 Qualcomm, Judy, we're down to one pumper.
0: Okay.

0: 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Now that was Golden Square Control. Fire grounds 253.
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1: Golden Square Control, send.
0: With that, from Scenery Sage Demo, 16 Burns Street in Golden Square. We'll make it a structure fire stop. The fire was caused by a portable charging unit for mobile phones. It was basically being charged up inside the kitchen. We're just gathering some information on that now to be passed on to the FIU.
1: Okay, thank you. Address is structure fire stop, fire caused by portable charging unit that was being charged, info being gathered to pass on to FIU.
0: Now, Firecom, have we got any CFA units responding?
1: No one has turned out as of yet. I was just about to send them stop papers. Golden Square Pump Ascent. Golden Square and Kangaroo Flat standby. Pump 73A. Would you like me to cancel the CFA unit?
0: 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Can you repeat?
1: Pumper 73A, Golden Square and Kangaroo Flat have just tried to turn out. As I have a stop, I was about to stop them. Do you require either to continue?
0: Kangaroo Flat can return with my thanks. Golden Square can continue on. It's in their patch.
1: Roger, out to you. 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
1: Roger. And Golden Square Pumper, did you read over?
3: Golden Square Pumper acknowledged and continuing.
1: Roger.

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1: Roger, Kyra and Pumper, it's a two-vehicle accident, a Commodore station wagon, a silver van. There's no persons trapped. There's some liquid leaking as a result of the accident, however, on the roadway.
0: No

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1: Foxtrot, Zane.
0: Or do you just have to wait back at your ELS commands?
1: Yeah, Roger. I'm way back from Lieutenant Morrison of an incident on control, two-vehicle accident, nil persons trapped, police on scene.
0: Roger, just for the word back, is it from Lieutenant Morrison of incident under control or incident stop or not yet under control?
1: Way back from Lieutenant Morrison of incident under control.
0: Hi, Roger. We're back from Santa Morrison. It's under control. Two vehicle accident. Nil trap. Police are on scene.

0: I'm direct as road control, word back.
1: Direct as road control, thank
0: you. Back on, word back from Lieutenant Morrison of incident stop.
1: Roger, traffic is road control. We're back to Lieutenant Morrison of incident stop.

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1: Roger, Carl from Pumper.
0: Viacom, Cobram Tanker, also in station.
1: Roger.